Brothers imprisoned in chicken wire, targets for leg balls, their red burlesque lips open to a sky of stars. Stars pure, a swirl of simmer, constellations above the pasteboard structure. And the winner killing the crowds and changing the land to a space flick plot. The snow furs.

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I want to point out first that I'm very happy to be here this evening. And thank you for the invitation to come here to Detroit this evening. I was in a house last night that was bombed my own. But it didn't destroy all my clothes at all, but

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I guess that's somewhat a holdover from the Black Muslim movement, which I was in. And that's one of the good aspects of that movement. It teaches you to be very careful and conscious of how you look, which is a positive contribution on their part.

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0: for dinner tomorrow night. You always want chicken, but I can't give it to him. What would you like for tomorrow?
1: Chicken.
0: But you can't have it. You don't have enough teeth to chew it.
1: I do too. I have 3 teeth.

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Floating higher and higher. Swaying back and forth. A beautiful thing taking me away. My head is spinning. 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

to Calm Radio.